0: discarded shoe, like an open mouth, a burn on the pavement.
1: Somewhere a man is carving himself to death for food. Day like an open wound.
0: Discarded shoe, like an open mouth, a burn on the pavement.

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0: A single robbery.
2: A single robbery.
0: Somewhere a man is carving himself to death for food. Day like an open wound.

0: splash in the terror of the merchant, in the gleam of the coin, the child's eye. It occurs at gunpoint, the barrel laid across the heart. Murder, the judgment, assault with a lethal instrument.
1: The whole city staked out with eyes like a giant crystal, catching the angles of light. The city borders the skin.